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1: 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Venezuela's acting president Delcy Rodriguez to be on a 5-day visit to India beginning today. Senior Congress leader DK Shivkumar to be sworn in as Chief Minister of Karnataka this afternoon. West Bengal Chief Minister Suvendu Adhikari to launch Annapurna Yojana to provide 3000 rupees every month to eligible women in the state today. Bangladesh Foreign Minister Khalilur Rahman elected president of 81st session of UN General Assembly. External Affairs Minister Dr. S. Jaishankar congratulates him. Germany removes airport transit visa requirement for Indian nationals beginning today. New Delhi says the move will further enhance people-to-people ties between India and Germany. And in women's cricket, hosts England beat India by 6 wickets in third and final T20 international to seal 3-match series 2-1. And now the news in detail. Acting President of Venezuela Delcy Rodriguez will be on a 5-day visit to India beginning today. She will be accompanied by a high-level delegation including Ministers of Foreign Affairs, Economy and Finance and Science and Technology. Briefing media in New Delhi, External Affairs Ministry spokesperson Randhir Jaiswal said Ms. Rodriguez will hold bilateral discussions with Prime Minister Narendra Modi during her visit.
2: The discussions will involve full spectrum of India-Venezuela relations and explore avenues for further cooperation in the areas of energy, trade, investment, pharmaceuticals, healthcare, transportation and renewable energy. India is an important partner of Venezuela in the areas of energy and investment. Indian public sector undertakings have made significant investment in Venezuela in the energy sector and they are keen to explore more opportunities to further enhance their presence.
1: Our correspondent has filed this report.
3: India and Venezuela share friendly relations, particularly in the areas of energy and trade. The visit is expected to strengthen bilateral ties and deepen cooperation between the two countries across several sectors. The Venezuelan delegation will visit facilities related to the energy, pharmaceutical and automobile sectors. The visit aims to explore opportunities for collaboration and gain insights into India's technological and industrial capabilities. With Ishani and Dipendra, Tripti Srivastava, Akashvani News, Delhi.
1: Senior Congress leader DK Shivkumar will be sworn in as Chief Minister of Karnataka today. Governor Thawar Chand Gehlot will administer the oath of office and secrecy to Mr. Shivkumar and members of new cabinet at Lok Bhavan in Bengaluru at 4:05 p.m. More from our correspondent.
4: After Siddaramaiah stepped down as CM on May 28, the Congress Legislature Party had elected 64-year-old DK Shivkumar as its leader, paving the way for him to assume the office today.

0: data framework and align it with global best practices. The Commerce and Industry Ministry has said that the government has approved the revision of the base year of the wholesale price index from 2011-12 to 2022-23. Bangladesh's Foreign Minister Khalilur Rahman has been elected President of 81st Session of UN General Assembly. Dr. Rahman emerged victorious in a closely contested election held in UN General Assembly, garnering 99 votes against Cyprus Special Envoy for Multilateralism Andreas Kakouris, who got 91 votes. His one-year tenure as head of the Chief Deliberative, Policy-Making and Representative Organ of the United Nations will commence in September. External Affairs Minister Dr. S. Jaishankar has congratulated Dr. Rahman on his election as UN General Assembly President. In a social media post, Dr. Jaishankar said that he is looking forward to working closely with Dr. Rahman to advance the shared priorities of India and Bangladesh and strengthen multilateral cooperation. Indian nationals will no longer require an airport transit visa when travelling to a third country through German airports beginning today. German Embassy in India announced that the exemption will simplify travel for Indian citizens transiting through Germany on their way to other international destinations. The embassy described the decision as a reflection of the growing partnership between the two countries. It said the move underlines the German government's commitment to deepening ties between the two countries, facilitating the movement of people. India has welcomed the operationalization by Germany of the announcement waiving requirement of transit visa for Indian nationals transiting through Germany exclusively by air. External Affairs Ministry said that the announcement was made after discussions between Prime Minister Narendra Modi and Chancellor of Germany Friedrich Merz during his visit to India in January this year. The ministry said that this new arrangement would further enhance people-to-people ties between India and Germany. On to sports. In women's cricket, England sailed to a 6-wicket win over India in the third and final T20 international to clinch the series 2-1 at the county ground Taunton in England last night. India felt confident after taking 3 early wickets, but a commanding partnership between Heather Knight and Alice Capsey helped England chase down 180 with ease. India set a target of 181 runs against England. In reply, England scored 184 for 4 in 18.3 overs. Earlier, England won the toss and opted to bowl. Indian women made 180 for 5 in 20 overs. Alice Capsey was declared player of the match as well as player of the series. In badminton, PV Sindhu advanced to the second round of the Indonesia Open after overcoming a tough challenge in the opening match, returning to the world's top 10 rankings for the first time since October 2023. Sindhu defeated Thailand's Busanan Ongbamrungpan in the first round of the prestigious BWF Super 1000 tournament in Jakarta. However, it was disappointment for India in men's singles as Lakshya Sen crashed out in the opening round after suffering a defeat. Today in men's singles, H.S. Pranoy will face Ireland's Nat Nguyen and Ayush Shetty will meet China's Wang Hongyang. In men's doubles, the Indian duo of Sattvic Saira Drunki Reddy and Chirag Shetty will begin their campaign against Malaysia's Kai King Hang and Arun Thai. And now, for a look at today's newspapers, it's over to Subhadra Ramachandran.
1: Thank you, Shagun. All dailies lead with the centre's action in the wake of irregularities in CBSE exams. Hindustan Times opens with the headline, CBSE Chairman, Secretary shunted amid outcry, while the Tribune adds, Government forms panel to probe on-screen marking. Pioneer reports, CBSE re-evaluation portal faces new cybersecurity challenges. Indian Express on its editorial page writes, Girls rewrite G-script, campus must keep pace. For the first time, more than 10,000 girls have qualified for admission to premier engineering institutions, including IITs. This year, G witnessed a striking improvement that has pushed the number of successful females up by almost 89% since 2019. In international news, Asian Age mentions Israel PM calls off Beirut strike after heated call with Trump, while the Pioneer reports Trump slams Netanyahu over Lebanon offensive. Times of India informs El Nino is rapidly developing and is set to impact global temperature and rainfall patterns under the headline World Meteorological Organization's El Nino Alert raises odds of severe impact on monsoon with 80% chance of onset during June-August period. And finally, under a piece titled Tigress Zenith Gives Birth to 4 Cubs in Odisha Simlipal, the Hindu informs the translocation effort aimed at enhancing enhancing the genetic diversity of tigers in Odisha

0: Simlipal Tiger Reserve has received major boosting, adding a proud chapter to Odisha's natural resources and wildlife conservation efforts. With that, it's back to you, Shagun.
1: Thank you, Subhadra. And now before we end the bulletin, the headlines once again. Venezuela's acting President Delcy Rodriguez to be on a five-day visit to India beginning today. Senior Congress leader D.K. Shivkumar to be sworn in as Chief Minister of Karnataka this afternoon. West Bengal Chief Minister Suvendu Adhikari to launch Annapurna Yojana to provide 3,000 rupees every month to eligible women in the state today. Bangladesh Foreign Minister Khalilur Rahman elected President of 81st Session of UN General Assembly. External Affairs Minister Dr. S. Jaishankar congratulates him. And in women's cricket, hosts England beat India by 6 wickets in third and final T20 International to seal 3-match series 2-1. And with that, we end the morning news. Have a nice day.

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1: Good afternoon. This is Akashvani and I am Anuja Kumar with the midday news. The headlines. 21 people killed in a massive fire at a hotel in Delhi's Malviya Nagar. Prime Minister Narendra Modi expresses grief, announces an ex gratia of 2 lakh rupees to next of kin of each deceased. Trinamool Congress faces turmoil as expelled MLA Ritobrata Banerjee claims support of nearly 60 MLAs in West Bengal Assembly. Supreme Court forms high-powered expert panel to re-examine Aravali definition. Senior Congress leader D.K. Shivakumar to be sworn in as Chief Minister of Karnataka this afternoon. India becomes world's second largest solar growth market, surpasses USA in annual solar capacity additions. And in Indonesia Open Badminton, H.S. Pranoy and Ayush Shetty to play in men's singles this afternoon. And now the news in detail. 21 people lost their lives and 40 others were rescued after a fire broke out at a hotel in Malviya Nagar in Delhi this morning. DCP of South Delhi, Anant Mittal, said the fire has been successfully extinguished with the assistance of 8 fire tenders. Prime Minister Narendra Modi has expressed grief over the loss of lives in the fire incident. In a social media post, the Prime Minister said that authorities are providing all possible assistance to those affected. He also wished a speedy recovery to the injured. Mr. Modi also announced an ex gratia of 2 lakh rupees from the Prime Minister's National Relief Fund to be given to the next of kin of each deceased. The injured would be given 50,000 rupees. Vice President C.P. Radhakrishnan, Home Minister Amit Shah and Delhi Chief Minister Rekha Gupta have also extended condolence over their loss of lives. More from our correspondent.
2: The fire incident occurred at 8:48 this morning. Soon after the incident, teams from Delhi Fire Services, Delhi Police, the District Disaster Management Authority and other emergency response agencies were swiftly mobilized and launched rescue and relief operations. More than 40 people have been rescued and shifted to nearby hospitals for treatment. The fire has been brought under control with the help of 8 fire tenders. Rescue and search operations are still underway and all concerned agencies remain deployed at the site to provide every possible assistance to those affected. The cause of the fire is yet to be ascertained. Delhi Police has registered an FIR in connection with the incident. With Dipendra Kumar, Ankit Kumar, Akashwani News, Delhi.
1: West Bengal's former ruling party, the Trinamool Congress, is in turmoil and on the verge of split. Expelled TMC MLA Ritobrata Banerjee claims the support of nearly 60 MLAs.

0: MLAs, a number that could decisively shift the control in the assembly. His faction has already written to Speaker Ratindra Bose asking to be recognized as the real TMC. In a counter move, TMC announced Shobhandev Chattopadhyay as the leader of the house, with Ashima Patra and Nayan Bandopadhyay as deputies and Farhad Hakim as the chief whip. Former Chief Minister Mamata Banerjee at a rally in Kolkata accused the BJP of orchestrating the split. The Supreme Court has constituted a high-powered expert committee to conduct an independent review of the Centre's report on the definition and delineation of the Aravali Hill Range. The committee will be headed by Kanchan Devi, Director General of the Indian Council of Forestry Research and Education. The panel has been asked to submit its report by 31st of August this year. The apex court said an impartial and scientific assessment is needed to address key issues related to the protection of the Aravali ecosystem. The court had earlier stayed the implementation of an Environment Ministry report submitted in October last year and called for a fresh review by independent experts. India has surpassed America in annual solar capacity additions to become the world's second largest solar growth market in 2025. India has crossed a remarkable 155 gigawatt of installed solar capacity, helping achieve country's 50% non-fossil fuel capacity target and fulfill its nationally determined contributions ahead of schedule. Highlighting the remarkable achievement, Union Minister for New and Renewable Energy Prahlad Joshi today said the country's solar growth story is setting global benchmarks and driving record capacity additions through strong policy support, innovation and world-class infrastructure. The Central Board of Secondary Education, CBSE, has said that nearly 40,000 students have successfully submitted their re-evaluation applications and completed the application process without facing any issues. CBSE had yesterday opened the online portal for verification of issues observed in scanned copies of answer books and re-evaluation of answers for Class 12 students. The facility is available only to those students who have obtained the scanned copies of their evaluated answer books. In a social media post, CBSE informed that payment gateways of SBI, Canara Bank, Bank of Baroda and Indian Bank are available on the verification and re-evaluation portal for students applying for post-result services. CBSE has clarified that students are not required to hold accounts with any of these banks to complete the payment process. Karnataka Congress Legislature Party leader D.K. Shivakumar will be sworn in as the 25th Chief Minister of Governor Thavarchand Gehlot at 5 past 4pm in Bengaluru today. Former Home Minister Dr. G. Parmeshwar will be sworn in as the Deputy Chief Minister. Along with them, 12 legislators are to be sworn in as ministers today. More from our correspondent.
1: After Siddaramaiah stepped down as CM on May 28, the Congress Legislature Party had elected 64-year-old D.K. Shivakumar as its leader, paving the way for him to assume the office today. Congress leader Rahul Gandhi, National President Mallikarjun Kharge, Congress General Secretaries K.C. Venugopal and Randeep Singh Surjewala, and some Congress chief ministers, religious leaders, labourers, writers, actors, and prominent businessmen and industrialists have been invited for the swearing-in ceremony. The students of Doddalahalli Government School have also been called for the ceremony, as it is the place from where Shivakumar hails from. Sudhindra, Akashwani News, Bengaluru.
0: Acting President of Venezuela, Delcy Rodriguez, will be on a five-day visit to India from today. During the visit, she will hold bilateral discussions with Prime Minister Narendra Modi to review the full spectrum of India-Venezuela relations. The two countries will explore avenues for cooperation in key sectors, including trade, investment, energy, renewable energy, healthcare and pharmaceutical. This is Akashwani giving you the news. For quick news updates round the clock, follow us on our X handle at EIR News Alerts. And for details of these stories and more, log on to our website www.newsoneir.gov.in and download the News on EIR app. President Draupadi Murmu today inaugurated the National Conclave on Strengthening of Integrated Tribal Development Agencies and Integrated Tribal Development Projects in New Delhi. Addressing the occasion, the President said that tribal society living across the country is culturally,

0: very rich, and efforts must be made to bring the tribal community forward. She said development must reach the last home and the last village. Ms. Murmu expressed concern that there are still some sections of tribals who are unaware of the various schemes of the government.
1: PM Janman Yojana ke tehat janajati aur samuday mein bhi sabse pichle samuhon ke 20,000 se adhik gaon tak vikas karyakram ko pahunchane ka lakshya hai. 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
0: The president called upon all the agencies and stakeholders to ensure the development of every aspect of tribal welfare, including dignified job for youth and school for every tribal child.
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0: She stressed that tribal youths must be encouraged to participate in sports activities. Union Minister for Youth Affairs and Sports Mansukh Mandaviya has urged India's youth to embrace cycling and lead the movement for a fitter, healthier and greener nation. Sharing a video message on the World Bicycle Day, the minister noted that adopting cycling as a regular habit can encourage a balanced and disciplined lifestyle while also supporting environmental sustainability and cleaner mobility. He added that cycling not only helps individuals maintain physical and mental well-being, but also contributes towards building a healthier and greener nation.
2: Cycling hame fit rakhti hai.
3: Cycling keeps us fit, energizes the body and improves mental health. The more we use the cycle, the less pollution there will be and the country will benefit from the saving of petrol and diesel. In this era of global challenges, Prime Minister Narendra Modi has also urged the people of the country to reduce their dependence on petrol and diesel vehicles. In this regard, cycling can become an effective and positive solution.
2: Aur sakaratmak samadhan bankar samne aati hai.
0: In Mizoram, Union Minister of State for Information and Broadcasting and Parliamentary Affairs, Dr. L. Murugan, has called upon the people to actively participate in the nation-building process and contribute towards the vision of a developed India by 2047 under the Viksit Bharat Initiative. During an interaction with government officials at Kolasib district, the minister emphasized that the central government places high priority on the development of the northeast region. Prime Minister Narendra Modi today shared an article authored by Union Minister Chirag Paswan highlighting the unlocking of new opportunities in Ladakh. In a social media post, the Prime Minister noted that a berry native to Ladakh is scripting a story of innovation and opportunity. He observed that the article presents a compelling reflection on how entrepreneurship and value addition are opening new avenues of prosperity in Ladakh. The RBI, Reserve Bank of India's Monetary Policy Committee, began its three-day policy meeting in Mumbai today, with experts widely expecting the central bank to maintain the status quo on interest rates amid volatile global conditions driven by the ongoing tensions in West Asia. The policy decision will be announced on Friday. The June review comes amid sustained geopolitical tensions and volatile global crude oil and gas prices, which have complicated the outlook. Debunking reports of gold sales, the Reserve Bank of India today said there has been no change in its physical gold stock, which remains steady at 880.52 tons. The clarification comes after reports suggested that the central bank may have sold gold worth approximately $12 billion to shield its foreign exchange reserves from the impact of the ongoing conflict in West Asia. The United Nations Weather Agency has warned that a moderate to possibly strong El Nino is likely to develop in the coming months, raising concerns over higher global temperatures and more extreme weather events. According to the World Meteorological Organization, warming sea surface temperatures in the central and eastern Pacific Ocean are driving the phenomenon. The agency has forecast above average temperatures across most parts.

parts of the world from June to August and said El Nino conditions are likely to persist until November. The IMD has forecast hot and humid weather over parts of the northeastern region and Odisha, Konkan, Goa and sub-Himalayan West Bengal today. The Met Department has also predicted thunder squall conditions over Delhi, Haryana, Chandigarh, Punjab, Jammu and Kashmir, Madhya Pradesh, Odisha, Rajasthan and Telangana for today. In Indonesia Open Badminton, HS Pranoy will face Ireland's Nat Nguyen and Ayush Shetty will meet China's Wang Hongyang in the men's singles this afternoon. In men's doubles, pair of Satwik Sairaj Ranki Reddy and Chirag Shetty suffered a setback after losing to Malaysia's Kai Shing Kang and Aaron Thai by 6-11 in their match today. Benchmark domestic equity indices were trading over 0.5% lower in the afternoon trade today amid geopolitical jitters. The Sensex lost 524 points to 74,125, while the Nifty fell 147 points to 23,336 when reports last came in. And now before we end the bulletin, the headlines once again. 21 people killed in a massive fire at a hotel in Delhi's Malviya Nagar. Prime Minister Narendra Modi expresses grief, announces an ex gratia of 2 lakh rupees to next of kin of each deceased. Trinamool Congress faces turmoil as expelled MLA Ritabratha Banerjee claims support of nearly 60 MLAs in West Bengal Assembly. Supreme Court forms high-powered expert panel to re-examine Aravali definition. Senior Congress leader D.K. Shivkumar to be sworn in as Chief Minister of Karnataka this afternoon. India becomes world's second largest solar growth market, surpasses USA in annual solar capacity additions. And with that, we end the midday news.

Good evening, and warm welcome to everyone tuned into the lovely radio sets at this hour of the day. As the clock ticks away 6:23, it's time for Western music for the next 1 hour. And this is your RJ Annie giving you company. Until then, live from the studios of Akashwani Chennai on 101.4 FM Rainbow. Kickstarting the show is going to be a wonderful song that is going to be Thank You for the Music by ABBA. Enjoy the music and I'll be right there on the other side.

a fan favorite song of the Swedish pop group you were listening to. Thank you for the music by the group ABBA. And yes, it is one of their favorite songs too. A song which actually also formed part of the ABBA, the movie, which featured studio recordings of selected songs from the newly released album, ABBA the Album. And this song is included in the final scenes as the journalist gets to broadcast his ABBA radio special, including an interview and accompanied by footage of a studio recording session, a live stage performance and a mimed studio performance by the four members of the group. Yes, the song also plays over the closing titles as a camera pans out from the band performing in a hut on an island to view the archipelago itself. Yes, that was Thank You for the Music, a peppy number and definitely something I want to thank music for being there in our lives. And yes, we all do connect to it. With that, it's going to be another peppy number coming up from Shakira, Whenever, Wherever.

recognized as one of the Shakira's signature songs. It happened to be one of the most successful songs in the world in 2002. Certified platinum or higher in 17 countries, including a diamond in France. This is a song which has received positive compliments for its production. A song is a mix of Latin music and world beat, heavily influenced by the Andean music out there. And this is a song which is from the album Laundry Service. A single by her happened to be her most successful song till it was eventually surpassed by Hits Don't Lie. And what a song to listen to. It is a happy song for me. If on drive time you're tuned in with me, Ajayani, at 6:10, and if you're driving, please do drive carefully, follow the traffic rules, and it's time for some more music, some more tapping your feet out there. If you're on your balcony enjoying a cup of tea or coffee, it's time to roar again with music. Yes, it's Katy Perry roaring away with the song Roar.

song having been appreciated for its easy poppy beat and its repeated refrains, factoring the fact that she believed to have contributed to the song to make it a determined note for a new album. You were listening to none other than Katy Perry and her song Roar from the album Prism. Yes, it happened to be the best selling single in some of the countries, and she became the first artist to have had 3 diamond certified singles in USA, and yes, others being Firework and Dark Horse. And yes, this was definitely a commercial success, as we all know, a power pop song containing elements of arena rock and lyric catering on standing up for oneself and self-empowerment. Yes, you need to help yourselves, and that's quite a very well highlighted in this particular song. With that, thank you, Mr. Shiv Kumar, all the way from Secunderabad, for calling us. Captain, if you're listening to, you're going to listen to the track that you have requested for, Sugar Sugar by the Archies.

Sugar Sugar, a song written by Jeff Barry and Andy Kim, produced by Barry and recorded by the Archie's fictional bubblegum pop band from Archie Comics, released as the group's third single on the Calendar Records in 1969. It did top in both the Billboard Hot 100 and also in UK single charts, and happens to be the most successful bubblegum pop single of all time, and is widely regarded as the epitome of bubblegum music genre out there. And as I always say, variety is the spice of life, and you get to listen to various genres of music on this very frequency that rocks away the city between 6 to 7 p.m. Continuing more music, it's going to be Genie in a Bottle by Christina out there.

Genie in a Bottle, a song by the American singer Christina Aguilera, and from her self-titled album. This is a soul pop, teen pop and dance pop with the elements of R&B, and a song which addresses themes of self-respect and abstinence. And yes, this is also a song which was praised for its production as catchy and having the vocals as soulful and expressive as possible. It was definitely nominated for the Best Female Pop Vocal Performance at the 42nd Grammy Awards in 2000. One of her signature songs, and have been credited with establishing her for playing part in the teen pop craze of the 1990s. Yes, that was a song you were listening to, and with that I'm going to go on to the request that has come from Mr. Chandrasekhar. You asked for Let Me Love You by DJ Snake, and which features Justin Bieber. You ask and you get it from the studios of Akashwani Chennai on 101.4 FM Rainbow. Time for the next song.

with a bang out here from the studios live on Akashwani Chennai 101.4 FM. Rainbow is what you're tuned in, and I'm back out here to play the next song of the day, which is going to be Michael Jackson's Beat It in Drive Time.

A song written and composed by Jackson and been produced by Quincy Jones, co-produced by Jackson, happens to be a song which is included as a rock song similar to My Sharona on the album Thriller. And Jackson just mentioned that he wanted to write a song, the type of song that he would buy if he were to listen to a rock song, and wanted children to really enjoy it, the school children as well as the college students, including the guitar solo by Eddie Van Halen out there. It is one of the biggest, one of the best-selling songs of all times, and it has been cited as one of the most successful, recognized, awarded and celebrated songs in the history of popular music. Both the song and the video having a huge impact on the pop culture out there, included in the Rock and Roll Hall of Fame's 500 songs that shaped the rock and roll. Yes, that was the song you were listening to, Beat It, and by Michael Jackson, the king of pop, evergreen song. And the guitar, the drum part which you had listened to was programmed on a drum machine, and the bass line was a combination of electric bass guitar and synthesizer synergy keyboard out there. The hybrid style was retained even for the main recording session out there. Yes, with that, I'm going to move on to the next track, which is again known for its guitar version of it, the solo guitar in the last part of it. Yes, you guessed it right. It's going to be Eagles.

from the album of the same name, a song by the rock band Eagles out there, and it almost has 2 minutes 12 seconds long electric guitar solo performed by Felder and Joe Walsh, and taking turns playing the lead before harmonizing and playing together towards the fade out. There a song which is about a journey from innocence to experience, and that's all about people who wanted to go towards Hollywood and across the sea, the whole California. Their whole journey is what is about this song, and Eagles have performed this particular song well over 1,000 times live, and is the third most performed song of all their songs, Desperado and Take It Easy being the other two, widely regarded as one of the greatest rock songs of all times, covered by many artists. And Julia Phillips had proposed adapting this particular song into a film, but the Eagles member disliked the idea and it never came to a realistic thing out there. That was a song you were listening to at this hour of the day, and with that I'm going to go on to the next song, which is going to be Happy by Pharrell Williams, a peppy number for sure, a 2013 single produced, written and performed by him, and released as the only single from the soundtrack album for the film Despicable Me 2, an up-tempo soul and neo-soul song on which Williams' falsetto voice has been compared to Curtis Mayfield's by critics out there, nominated for Academy Award for the Best Original Song. A live rendition of the song had actually won the Grammy Awards for Best Pop Solo Performance at the 57th Annual Grammy Awards out there. It has received nominations across, and it also featured or appeared on the Lego animated biography of Williams' life and on the soundtrack album Piece by Piece in 2024. And some songs just keep coming and returning and coming back to all of us. Yes, with this, I'm going to go on to the next track, which is going to be Happy by Pharrell Williams.

It's also time for me to say a goodbye sayonara to all of you. With this, I'll be meeting you at around 8 p.m. on the same frequency, and we'll have some great time out there.

You are listening to the song Umbrella from the album Good Girl Gone Bad by Rihanna featuring Jay-Z, and it was a song which actually has been one of the most heard songs of in the 2000s, and the longest run one for any single of the decade on UK single charts for 10 consecutive weeks. It sat upon and made wonders to that credible music out there. And with that, I'm going to go on to the next track, which is going to be for all the kids out there. Boney M singing away Hakuna Matata.

0: Hakuna Matata happens to be a Swahili's language phrase if you translate it into English, all it means is no trouble or no worries and take it easy. Yes, this is a 1994 Walt Disney Animation Studios animated film Lion King, which brought the phrase to the Western prominence in one of the most popular songs, which also translated to don't worry as such, and is often heard as Disney's at Disney's resorts, hotels and amusement parks out there. The Lion King song is you were listening to the Boney M version of it, and I hope you enjoyed listening to that, and if all the kids were listening to, thank you for doing so. And Jambo Hakuna Matata is what the German group Boney M released it in 1983, an English language version of the song Jambo Bwana by the Kenyan group out there. And with that, I'm going to move on to the next track, which has come up as a request from Padmavati all the way from Puducherry. Happy to listen to you and to your peppy number. Yes, all the best for your college, and this is a song you wanted to. It is going to be On the Floor by Jennifer Lopez.
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2: J-Lo, ya tú sabes, no hay más nada.
1: Hey, oh, hey, oh, hey, let's take the whole world on a ride.
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1: Dale, get on the floor, dale, get on the floor, dale, get on the floor, dale, get on the floor.

a 2011 song, a song recorded by the American singer Jennifer Lopez for her seventh studio album, Love. And this also features American rapper Pitbull, a song which she also recorded in Spanish language, which includes additional lyrical contributions. And the song was actually motivated by Lopez's Latin heritage and paying homage to her own career beginnings as a dancer. Interpolated within the song are recurrent elements of the 1982 Bolivian composition, and you could see a composition which gained popularity when it was covered in by Coma in the single Lambada. And you were listening to On the Floor, Padmavati. I hope you were happy listening to it and felt like a queen out there. 8:22, 11 as the clock ticks away. It's time for me to play the next track. You're tuned in live from the studios of Akashwani Chennai and Akashwani Puducherry. Akashwani Chennai relaying on 101.4. With this, I'm going to move on to the next track, which is going to be Tarzan and Jane.

Definitely a fresh, energetic, lightweight pop flourishing out there on the radio out here. That was a single by Toy Boxer, Tarzan and Jane, a song which is known for its incredibly catchy slice of Euro pop, very successful in the Danish duo's hometown and literally swept the whole continent. It is about the jungle passion, and what you hear behind is like the chimpanzee chuckles and the hero swinging signature through the trees cry out there. You were listening to the 1999 song and hope you all enjoyed listening to it. With that, I'm going to go on to the next track of the day, which is going to be Adele, Set Fire to the Rain.

happening to be her third number one single from the album 21. It is a pop ballad with lush instrumentation and a swelling string arrangement, in contrast to the understated production of most songs of the album out there. It has received acclaim from various critics, with the her being complimented for her vocals. Set Fire to the Rain was also voted by the readers of Billboard as a favorite number one hit of 2012. Though there was no official music video, this rendition had actually won Grammy Award for Best Pop Solo Performance at the 55th annual Grammy Awards out there, and a song which was written by her and Fraser T. Smith is what you were listening to, Set Fire to the Rain. Going on to the next track of the day is going to be a totally different genre of music, and as I always say, variety is the spice of life, and you get to listen to various genres of music on this very frequency that rocks away the city at this hour of the day. It is 101.4 FM Rainbow Chennai, and you're also tuned into Akashvani Puducherry out there. Going on to the next track is going to be one of the old evergreen tracks, one which I grew up listening to in college days. It's going to be Truly, Madly, Deeply by Savage Garden.

album of the same name as Savage Garden, a single by them Truly Madly Deeply is what you were listening. Very interesting to know that this song had two versions of the song, and one was made for the Australian version while the second version was released in European and American continents out there. And the version also features on the group's greatest hits compilations Truly Madly Deeply and the singles, a single which actually affirmed that Savage Garden is not just a mere one hit wonder, a song which has been described as a percussive ballad and complimented for its vocal skills and charisma that not previously was displayed ever, and a song known for its lyrics as well as the plush guitar edged instrumentation. This song was very much airplayed almost a number of times, a truly sweet song written out of homesickness, a love ballad which had total staying power, and still played over two or three decades later, a song of 1996. Seven is you were listening, and the video version of it actually gives you a snapshot of Australian life, and is so beautiful to watch because it shows the cultural, historical and aesthetic significance.

along with the relevance of it, this was a song that went on air right now. With that, I'm going to move on to the next track of the day, which is going to be Lemon Tree by Fool's Garden.

dish of the day was the album to which this particular song by the German band Fool's Garden belongs. So Lemon Tree is what you were listening to. The band's vocalist Peter had actually said that he wrote the song on a Sunday afternoon when he was waiting for his loved one, who did not come and released as a single in 1995. It definitely was an international hit, a song which is led by the electric German quintet, and a song which is a track across between the catchy circus tune and the late 60s bubblegum pop, with trademark harmonies and appealing to the broadcast of radio audiences. And yes, that was the wonder of some that's a wonder which some songs do. At 8:42:36, it's time for me to play the next song, coming as a request from a friend of ours. It is going to be Calm Down by Rema and Selena Gomez. Enjoy the track.

breaking. From the album Raven Roses, you were listening to the single by Rema, Calm Down, featuring, also having Selena Gomez out there. And yes, it was a song which has been widely regarded as the biggest and most successful Afrobeat songs of all times. Released in 2022 August. It did peak at number one, and it's also a song about the events leading on to finding love at the time, as said by Rema out there. Going on to the next track of the day at 8:47:29, as I'm going to learn last 13 minutes of the show, it's going to be Black Eyed Peas, Singing Away, Bebot.

The word Bebo is a Filipino slang for a pretty woman, a song which was never released as an official commercial single but later became one of the group's best known songs in Tagalog language. It is a song by Black Eyed Peas from the album Monkey Business, and the song samples a guitar riff by the Filipino folk rock band Asin out there. I hope you enjoy listening to that lovely number with the word Filipino being used as a chorus, meaning an open celebration of the cultural identity they belong to. With that, I'm going to move on to the next track of the day, which is going to be ABBA's Voulez-vous.

Rendezvous in French mean, I mean, if you translate it, means Do You Want To, a single by 1979 released by the Swedish pop group ABBA, a song which was one of their biggest selling singles of all time, and it's the only ABBA song to have been recorded outside of Sweden. Additionally, the use of the dominant scale marks it's unusual as a pop song and gives it a unique sound. With that, I'm going to move on to the last track of the day. And with this, it's time for me to say goodbye. Sayonara. Take good care of yours. This is your Ajayani signing off from the studios of Akashwani Chennai on 101.4 FM Rainbow. And from Puducherry, it's time for me to play the last track, When You Say Nothing At All.

0: Good evening. This is Akashvani and I am Valsa Williams with the news at 9. The headlines. Union Cabinet approves 10,000 crore rupee ATF price stabilization fund to support Indian Airlines. Also gives nods to National Capital Region Planning Board for old trucks and buses replacement in Delhi NCR area. Expelled TMC MLA Rituvrata Banerjee appointed as leader of opposition in West Bengal Legislative Assembly. Congress leader D.K. Shivakumar sworn in as 25th Chief Minister of Karnataka. Dr. G. Parameshwar becomes Deputy Chief Minister while 12 legislators also take oath as Cabinet Ministers. Massive fire in Malviya Nagar in Delhi claims 21 lives. Police file FIR under charges of culpable homicide. Met Department warns of very heavy rainfall in Kerala and Mahe tomorrow. And in badminton, India's Ayush Shetty enters second round of Indonesia Open Super 1000 after defeating China's Wang Hongyang. The Union Cabinet has approved one-time budgetary support of 10,000 crore rupees for oil marketing companies to provide aviation turbine fuel ATF price stabilization support to Indian Airlines for their domestic and international operations. The support will be provided to companies to facilitate stable ATF pricing for airlines during the ongoing period of exceptional fuel price volatility arising from the West Asia crisis. Briefing media New Delhi today, Information and Broadcasting Minister Ashwini Vaishnav said this is a self-sustaining revolving fund which will help to stabilize ATF prices for scheduled Indian carriers.
1: ATF price stabilization fund mein
2: a self-sustaining revolving fund has been established under the ATF price stabilization fund. Airline carriers who want to participate in this will be provided aviation turbine fuel at a stable price during the current crisis. This is expected to significantly reduce the adverse impact on the aviation sector, where over 70 lakh jobs had started to be affected by the ongoing stress in the industry.
1: Because of the stress in the sector, wo isse significantly mitigate hoga.
0: The Union Cabinet has also approved a scheme for support to the National Capital Region Planning Board for replacement of old trucks and buses in Delhi NCR area. The scheme, with a total financial outlay of 9,585 crore rupees, seeks to incentivize owners of trucks and buses registered in the Delhi NCR region that comply with BS4 or earlier emission norms to replace them with BS6 or electric vehicles. Mr. Vaishnav also informed that the Cabinet Committee on Economic Affairs has approved the construction of a new coastal highway from Rameshwar to Paradip in Odisha.

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2: In West Bengal, Social Security Scheme Annapurna Yojana was formally launched in the state today by Chief Minister Shubhendu Adhikari, transferring 3,000 rupees directly into the bank accounts of over 28 lakh women. Five women were symbolically handed approval letters during the ceremony. In a major political development in West Bengal, Ritobroto Banerjee has been appointed as the leader of the opposition in the West Bengal Legislative Assembly. The appointment follows the Assembly Speaker's reported recognition of a rebel group of Trinamool Congress legislators as a separate legislature party. More from our correspondent.
3: Ritobroto, a former CPIM Rajya Sabha MP who later joined the Trinamool Congress, secured the backing of nearly 60 MLAs, enough to cross the two-thirds mark required under the anti-defection law. The move has triggered a major split within the Trinamool Congress. Mamata Banerjee's faction had earlier nominated Shobhandeep Chattopadhyay as leader of the opposition. Speaking to reporters after meeting the speaker, Ritobroto claimed that the dissident legislatures now constitute the real and main opposition in the House. He said his group will act as a constructive opposition, supporting the government when needed, but standing firm against policies they oppose. The development comes amid an intense political crisis within the Trinamool Congress, which has been facing internal dissension following the recent assembly elections. The party had earlier expelled MLA Ritobroto and Sandipan Shaha over alleged anti-party activities. Political observers are calling this one of the most significant challenges to Mamata Banerjee's leadership since she came to power, drawing comparisons to the Shiv Sena split in Maharashtra. Legal battles and further defections are expected in the days ahead.
2: To strengthen surveillance and infrastructure along the India-Bangladesh border, the West Bengal government has approved the transfer of nearly 32 acres of land to the Border Security Force. At today's cabinet meeting in Nabanno, approval was given for the permanent transfer of this land for building border fences, security posts and other facilities. After the meeting, Minister Dilip Ghosh announced that a total of around 32 acres across several border districts have already been transferred to the BSF. In Karnataka, senior Congress leader D.K. Shivakumar was sworn in as the 25th Chief Minister of the state today. Governor Thavarchand Gehlot administered the oath of office. Dr. G. Parameshwar, who held the home portfolio in the Siddaramaiah cabinet, was sworn in as deputy chief minister. 12 legislators also took oath as cabinet ministers. Several senior Congress leaders, including Lok Sabha leader of opposition Rahul Gandhi and Congress president Mallikarjun Kharge, chief ministers of Telangana, Kerala and Himachal Pradesh, attended the ceremony. Prime Minister Narendra Modi has congratulated D.K. Shivakumar on taking oath as Chief Minister. In a social media post, Mr. Modi conveyed best wishes to him for his tenure. In a massive fire at a hotel in Malviya Nagar in Delhi this morning, 21 people, including foreign nationals, lost their lives, while 40 others were rescued. DCP of South Delhi, Anant Mittal, said the fire has been successfully extinguished and the injured have been shifted to nearby hospitals for medical treatment. 26 people are currently receiving medical treatment. 10 police personnel who rescued several trapped occupants were hospitalized after suffering suffocation during the operation. The Delhi Police has filed an FIR under charges of culpable homicide in the incident. We have a report from our correspondent.
4: The Municipal Corporation of Delhi has also ordered an investigation into the incident. Delhi Lieutenant Governor Taranjit Singh Sandhu has said that beginning tomorrow, a high-intensity month-long enforcement and prevention drive will be launched under the joint leadership of District Magistrate, Deputy Commissioner of Police and Deputy Commissioners of MCD to conduct rigorous fire compliance inspections, audits and sealing of identified non-compliant establishments including hotels, guest houses, nursing homes, coaching centers and other vulnerable premises. Anpamish, Akashwani News, Delhi.
2: President Draupadi Murmu, Vice President C.P. Radhakrishnan, Prime Minister Narendra Modi and Union Home Minister Amit Shah have extended condolences over the loss of lives due to the tragic fire incident. This is Akashwani giving you the news. For quick news updates round the clock, follow us on our X handle at AIR News Alerts, and for

0: Tales of stories and more, log on to our website www.newsonair.gov.in and download News on AIR app. Welcome back. You're with us on the news at 9. India has undergone a remarkable transformation driven by the principles of Sabka Saath, Sabka Vikas, Sabka Vishwas and Sabka Prayas under the visionary leadership of Prime Minister Narendra Modi in the last 12 years. During this period, the Modi government carried out many flagship initiatives for the welfare and empowerment of the poor, farmers, women and youth. Akashwani News brings you a special feature on the government's efforts over the last 12 years across key sectors. Today, we focus on the measures taken by the government towards the welfare of the middle class.
1: Over the past 12 years, the government has empowered India's middle class through wide-ranging reforms. Simplified taxation and stronger banking, insurance and pension systems have enhanced their financial security. Under the new tax regime, individuals earning up to 12 lakh rupees annually are paying zero tax. For the middle class, specifically, GST has delivered several tangible benefits by simplifying taxes and lowering everyday costs. The Pradhan Mantri Awas Yojana Urban, launched in 2015, has transformed the lives of crores of people by providing them with secure housing. Out of the total 1 crore 25 lakh sanctioned houses, over 98 lakhs are completed or delivered to beneficiaries across the country so far. Talking to Akashwani News, Abhishek Kumar from Uttar Pradesh said the scheme is ensuring housing for the poor and bringing relief to those living in rented accommodation.
2: My name is Abhishek Kumar. I had applied under the Pradhan Mantri Awas Yojana 2 years ago. After submitting my application, I was allotted a house through a lottery draw. Following the allotment, I have been paying the required installments. Once all the installments are paid, the property registration will be completed in the coming months. After that, I will receive possession of the house. This is a very good scheme as it is helping poor people get access to housing.
1: Ayushman Bharat Pradhan Mantri Jan Arogya Yojana has enabled 43.52 crore health cards, expanding access to healthcare protection. While Pradhan Mantri Bharatiya Jan Aushadhi Pariyojana scheme is providing quality generic medicines at 50 to 80% lower prices through Jan Aushadhi Kendras. Talking to Akashwani News, Brahmdev of Bihar said that the medicines at these Kendras are available at very affordable price than the market.
3: My name is Brahmadev Malhaka. I am from Muzaffarnagar district in Bihar. I have been purchasing medicines from here for about a year. The medicines are available at affordable prices. The doctor advised us to buy medicines from Jan Aushadhi and we followed that advice and regularly purchase our medicines from here. If we want to buy the same medicines from outside, they are much more expensive. This government initiative helps solve the problems of the poor people.
1: The Pradhan Mantri Mudra Yojana, launched in 2015, has also evolved into a powerful instrument of empowerment. Under the scheme, 40 lakh crore rupees of loans have been disbursed to the beneficiaries so far. As incomes rise and opportunities expand, India's middle class is actively driving the nation's growth, ambition and future prosperity. Anand Kumar, Akashwani News, Delhi.
0: Prime Minister Narendra Modi has congratulated Mette Frederiksen on assuming office as the Prime Minister of Denmark for a remarkable third consecutive term. In a social media post, Mr. Modi said India and Denmark share an enduring partnership founded on mutual trust, shared values and a common commitment to a sustainable future. The Prime Minister said he is looking forward to working closely with Mr. Frederiksen to further strengthen the India-Denmark Green Strategic Partnership and take the cooperation to new heights for the benefit of the people of both countries. United States Ambassador to India Sergio Gore has said 99% of the proposed India-US interim trade agreement has been finalized and both sides are working to resolve the remaining issues. Speaking at the CITI 2026 India conference in Mumbai today, Mr. Gore expressed confidence that the agreement could be concluded within the next few weeks. The Iran conflict has entered a severe new phase of escalation as Iranian ballistic missiles and drones struck U.S. military bases across Kuwait and Bahrain in the early hours today. A drone strike broke through Kuwait's air defenses and hit the main passenger terminal at Kuwait International Airport, killing one Indian national and injuring 63 others. Injuries ranged from blast wounds and amputations to head trauma and cerebral hemorrhages. The Indian Embassy in Kuwait confirmed the death of one of its nationals in the attack, expressing its deepest condolences to the bereaved family.

and saying the mission is closely coordinating with Kuwaiti authorities to provide all possible support. The Intermeteorological Department has issued an orange warning for heavy rainfall over Keralam and Mahe tomorrow. Heavy rainfall is also expected over Uttarakhand, parts of northeastern India, West Bengal, Karnataka, Konkan, Goa, Tamil Nadu, Puducherry, Karaikal, Andaman and Nicobar Islands and Lakshadweep during the next 2 days. In badminton, India's Ayush Shetty advanced to the second round of the Indonesia Open Super 1000 with a comeback win over China's Wang Hongyang, 8-21, 22-20, 21-15. India also secured a mixed doubles victory as Rohan Kapoor and Ritvika Gadde defeated Chinese Taipei's Yang Po Huan and Hu Lingfang. And now before we end the bulletin, the headlines once again. Union Cabinet approves 10,000 crore rupee ATF price stabilization fund to support Indian Airlines. Also gives nod to National Capital Region Planning Board for old trucks and buses replacement in Delhi NCR area. Expelled TMC MLA Ritubrata Banerjee appointed as leader of opposition in West Bengal and West Bengal Legislative Assembly. Congress leader D.K. Shivakumar sworn in as 25th Chief Minister of Karnataka. Dr. G. Parameshwar becomes Deputy Chief Minister, while 12 legislators also take oath as cabinet ministers. Massive fire in Malviya Nagar in Delhi claims 21 lives. And in badminton, India's Ayush Shetty enters second round of Indonesia Open Super 1000. That is all in the news at 9. Good night.

think my heart just skipped a beat. Yes, I'm falling in love with you.